0: before you go, there's something I want you to have.
1: Oh, it's beautiful. But wait a minute, isn't this...
0: Yeah, yes it is.
1: But I thought the old lady dropped it into the ocean in the air.
0: Well, baby, I went down and got it.

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1: Hey, this is Taylor Swift. You're about to hear my song. I knew it, I knew you.
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1: Dream about the things you could have had. But dreams are only made up in a head.

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2: You self-destructed little girl. 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So you screwed up, but you're gonna

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